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0: 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Good morning. It is Thursday. It's May 14th, and tomorrow is Friday, just in case you needed to hear that. We are here once again, our last morning broadcasting from Universal Orlando Resort. Had a great trip, and today here it is 72 degrees. We're going up to 88. A bit cooler back home, but it's going to be a nice day overall. You do have a little bit of a chance of a shower today. So 56 degrees to start and going up to 66. It looks like sun and clouds for the most part, but again, a passing shower could be going through. Have your umbrella handy just in case. But yeah, we leave later on this afternoon. I am sad to leave, but we had a really nice trip. We got here on Sunday, on Mother's Day, and had a pretty early flight. It was a 5 a.m. flight, and my husband gave me such a hard time about it. He's like, come on, I know you wake up early normally, but like, we've got two kids, and I didn't even think about it. I'm just so used to getting up early. I was like, yeah, 5 a.m. sounds great. Anyway, it was a little rough starting, but I'm so glad we got here early because we had a full day then at the pool, and yeah, just had a great time. We checked all of our stuff at the front desk and hung out in the pool till the room was ready, and yeah, now today we'll probably do the same thing. Checkout is at 11 a.m. this morning, and we'll put everything, you know, behind the front desk and go get one last adventure in. But Monday we had a full adventure. We just did a tour of both Universal Studios and Islands of Adventure, just one ride after another. It was really great. And then we went to Epic Universe on Tuesday, and that was, epic is a great word for it. You know, all the different worlds, Isle of Burke, which is one of my favorites, the How to Train Your Dragon world, and I'm going to get Trudy a little bit more familiar with that, those movies, so that next time we come, she'll really understand and totally get it. But yeah, just so cool. And Super Nintendo World, anyone that's ever played Nintendo ever is going to appreciate it. It's just like completely immersive, totally neat. And Dark Universe is my second favorite. It's between that and How to Train Your Dragon, but Dark Universe, just with all of the monsters. And the best ride I think that I went on this week was in Dark Universe, the Frankenstein ride. So yeah, we'll go over a lot of the highlights and things a little bit later. Yesterday was more about the kids. We went back to Universal Studios and Islands of Adventure and did a lot of the kids stuff. We did some shows, and the kids met all the different characters, you know, Poppy and Branch from Trolls, and Shrek, and Madagascar's Alex the Lion, and just, yeah, it was a great day. Yet again, I feel like a broken record, but we finally did a little bit more of the shows because they take more time. So we did Animal Actors on Location, which is one of my favorite shows here. It's with all of these real animals, you know, a pig and a skunk and lots of cats running all over the place. It's cats and dogs coming in and out, and they do just kind of funny jokes and things, these animal actors. And then we did the Bourne Stuntacular with Jason Bourne, and that actually is right across the street here, the fake street here in the park from this radio station that we're broadcasting from. But this really just epic show. If you come to Universal, you absolutely have to check that out at Universal Studios. It's really cool, and just the way that they incorporate the screens and the live action, it's something like I've never seen before. It's very, very neat. So definitely check it out. But yeah, we have one more day of adventure today, and we'll be back in Philadelphia for tomorrow morning, and hopefully sending one of you next week. We'll get you registered at 8 a.m., noon, and 4 each weekday. So the first chance to get registered is this coming Monday at 8 a.m. And if you win a trip, you get flights provided by Visit Florida, round transportation between the airport and the hotel. 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
11: 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All right, we'll start with 95 northbound. An accident has the left lane blocked. It's just before 420 exit 9. It's jammed from exit 7, 476. On West Main Street and West Norton, there's an accident. Both directions affected at Schuylkill Avenue. Just some slowing there. 55 northbound slows north of Deptford to 42. Looks like 95 southbound starting to slow between Cottman Avenue and the Betsy Ross Bridge. 76 looking pretty good so far. The Vine Street Expressway westbound starting to slow, but still moving along. It's just slowing right before the parkway to 76. And they do still have a number of roads closed because of the Aronimink Golf Club, the PGA Championship going on. Lots of traffic in that area too. So that is 4 a.m. to 10 p.m. daily as that goes on. 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
1: FM. Good morning, Thursday, May 14th. The sun just beginning to rise here in Florida, and we're in the 70s already. And back in Philadelphia, you don't have a terrible day out there. It's going to be about 66 degrees, so a little bit cooler for today here in Philly, but it looks like a chance of a shower possible. They do have some warm weather coming up, though. In fact, we're back tomorrow, and it's going to start to warm up. It looks like from tomorrow, it's going to be in the 70s. We'll get to the 80s over the weekend, close to 90 for Sunday. And then Monday, 90 degrees. Tuesday, a high of 95. So really, really warming up from here. So enjoy this cooler spring-like weather for today. High of 66. Again, sun and clouds, and we may not even see the shower, but there is a chance. In sports, the Phillies, they lost to the Red Sox last night, 3-1, so the series is now tied 1-1. So they'll play one more game tonight at Fenway Park at 6:45, just before they start another away series out in Pittsburgh against the Pittsburgh Pirates. That's tomorrow night at 6:40. And check that your passports are up to date, because if you want to travel with the Eagles, the organization yesterday announced that the team is going to play a game in London this coming fall. So it'll be Sunday, October 11th. Mark your calendars. They're playing the Jacksonville Jaguars at Tottenham Hotspur Stadium. So the Eagles are going to be the away team for that game. And if you want to watch it back at home, it's going to be at 9:30 in the morning that day. You can plan a big Eagles brunch if you like. But yeah, Sunday, October 11th. Get your passports ready to go to London for the game. And the rest of the NFL schedule is going to be released tonight at 8 o'clock, tonight at 8 p.m. And if you're lucky enough to head to the World Cup final at MetLife Stadium in New Jersey, that's July 19th. And I know the tickets were just so, so expensive. But if you do go, you'll get to see a halftime style show that's going to rival like the Super Bowl halftime shows. It's going to star Madonna and Shakira and the super popular boy band BTS. I feel like if they announced even just one of those artists, it would be a big deal. But all three is a really big deal. So it's for a good cause, too. The show is going to support the FIFA Global Citizen Education Fund, hoping to raise $100 million to help kids access education and soccer. But yeah, a really big show that they said, the FIFA president said it's going to bring music and football on the biggest stage in sport for a very special cause. And here in Orlando, in Universal Orlando and Sports, there are ways to watch sports everywhere you go. Every single restaurant, there are sports bars. You know, in fact, the big one is the NBC Sports Grill and Brew, which is right along City Walk. And they have so many different restaurants and things that you can eat and things that you can buy. And they've got, you know, the donuts and all of it. So really, really fun time at City Walk. You could have a great time there without even walking into one of the actual theme parks and, you know, go to the movies even. There's a movie theater, but there's a lot of chances to watch sports and enjoy sports here in Orlando as well. In fact, even at our hotel, and we're staying at the Cabana Bay Beach Resort. I was on the TV last night, and you know, they were showing hockey, they were showing basketball, they even were showing the PGA Championship back in Philadelphia. So if you are a sports fan, still, you know, go on vacation with your family, you won't miss a thing. But yeah, we are having a great time at Universal Orlando Resort and enjoying Universal Studios Florida, Universal's Islands of Adventure. We went to Universal's Epic Universe, the brand new theme park here in with 5 different worlds, and it's just amazing. And of course, Universal's Volcano Bay Water theme park we're going to enjoy later on today. 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
1: 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All right, we'll start with 76 eastbound. A disabled tractor trailer has the right center lane blocked. 76 eastbound just before Montgomery Drive. That's 341 for the exit. And the Vine Street Expressway between there, it looks like it stopped traffic from about the boulevard on 76 eastbound. Again, a disabled tractor trailer, right center lane blocked. 76 eastbound. 76 westbound, moving along okay. Just a little bit of slowing between City Avenue and Gladwin and between University and South Street. So that's the biggest thing right now. 95 northbound, that accident that was just before 420 exit 9, that has been cleared out. So it's still jammed from Edgemont Avenue, but should be looking better soon. 95 southbound backs up between Cottman Avenue and the Betsy Ross Bridge, Aramingo Avenue exit. On 55 northbound, some slowing north of Deptford to 42. 422 eastbound slows between Trooper and First Avenue. And this traffic report is brought to you by the Share a Ride Ride Match program. 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

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Good morning. It is Thursday. It's May 14th, and tomorrow is Friday, just in case you need to hear that. Here in Orlando, we are broadcasting from Universal Orlando Resort, right here in Universal Studios. We're in the radio station that's right in the, like, kind of fake town square. They've got, like, a main street, and they have a radio station that kind of blends in, but it's an actual radio station, and very high-tech, too. They've got better equipment than we do back home, but yeah, we're right here, and the sun beginning to come up. We'll get to, I think the high was right around 86 for today, but we're in the 70s now, and back at home a little bit cooler. It's going to be a high of 66 degrees for today. Sun and clouds, a chance of some showers possibly this afternoon, but enjoy the cooler weather because it is going to get much, much warmer. We're back tomorrow, and the warm-up will begin. So tomorrow we're in the 70s. Over the weekend, it's going to be low 80s for Saturday, upper 80s for Sunday. Might even hit 90 degrees. Monday, right around 90, and then Tuesday, the high is 95. Really, really warm, but I do see mostly just sunshine in the forecast the next couple of days. I don't see much rain or anything like that until about like midweek next week. It looks like some thunderstorms possible, but yeah, getting really warm. But today, a nice pleasant day, and again, tomorrow is Friday. For May 14th, for your celebrity birthdays, we're going to start with a couple different directors, three different directors' birthdays today. It's George Lucas's birthday, turning 82. Director Robert Zemeckis from Forrest Gump and Back to the Future movies, he's 75. And Sofia Coppola is 55. So, yeah, three directors for whatever reason all born today. Today is also a number of different musical birthdays. We can include some of these in our commercial-free hour coming up. It's David Byrne's birthday from the Talking Heads, turning 74. Ian Asprey from The Cult is 64 today, also turning 64. Cece DeVille of Poison. And Mike Inez from Alice in Chains, turning 60. Also turning 60 is Fabrice Morvan from Milli Vanilli, turning 60 today. New Kids in the Block, Danny Wood, is 57. And from the Plain White Tees, Mike Rotundo is turning 45 today. Also, Kate Blanchett's birthday. She is 57. In fact, we are watching a movie here at the resort, and it's so funny. Trudy is kind of on this, like, movie night kick. She loves to, like, watch a movie. She turns out all the lights. She always wants popcorn. It's, like, this thing with her lately. And so she's been doing that every day, you know, for months now, of just, can we have a movie night? And here at Orlando, like, she keeps saying that. And then by the time we get to the hotel, she's so tired. She's like, just wants to go to bed. But we did watch a little bit of the live action Cinderella the other night. And Kate Blanchett is actually the stepmom in that movie. And she does a good job. That's my favorite of the live actions. It's actually one of the only ones that I would watch again. I thought some of them are okay, but that one I just think is so perfect. Miranda Cosgrove is our final celebrity birthday from iCarly. She is 33 today. For your fake holidays today, it is Dance Like a Chicken Day. Not exactly sure why, but I do like the chicken dance.

Day, National Brioche Day. In fact, we've got a new great bread place opening in Philly. That's a part of our food news. And the Stars and Stripes Forever Day is today. It's dedicated to the march by John Philip Sousa and first performed on this date, May 14th, 1897, in Philadelphia, Pennsylvania. The occasion was an unveiling of a statue of George Washington, but first in Philly. And this is kind of interesting. The Stars and Stripes Forever, that march, is sometimes called the Disaster March. And it's because theaters and circuses in the early 20th century, they would play that march. They would play Stars and Stripes Forever as a code for emergency. So if there was a fire or something going on, it would play. And they said less as an announcement to people and more as just a way to calmly organize people to exit whatever building they were in. I thought that was interesting. The Disaster March. In food news, ahead of the FIFA World Cup, Miller Lite, they're releasing soccer balls that can hold up to a 12-pack of beer. So it's a limited edition Miller Time MVP match ball. It does. It looks exactly like a soccer ball. If you think of a soccer ball with the different, you know, black pentagons around the ball, inside each of those pentagons is a can inside, except they're gold and they're not black. So they start at $19.75. You can get them on May 20th and 21st. May 20th and June 3rd, sorry, for fans 21 and older. But yeah, it fits a full 12-pack of beer, so it's 1.5 times the size of a regulation soccer ball and comes with a little display stand as well. You could have that for your next FIFA soccer party. So yeah, 21 and older, you can go to MillerLite.com and get it for $19.75 for a limited time on noon on Wednesday, May 20th, and again, Wednesday, June 3rd, also at noon, they'll do a limited time drop. They also have a Miller Time tea set that they released recently, and this is where you can have like a tea kettle that's got a built-in beer puncturing mechanism so that you place the can on it and it will puncture the beer and then pour the beer out of your tea kettle. And that's got, it's got like four matching teacups as well. If you're a Miller Lite fan, that's a must-have. AMC Theaters, they just dropped their new menu yesterday. They put it out in an Instagram post if you want to check it out. They've got a new hot honey sausage pizza. That sounds pretty good. Also, dill pickle pretzels. They said you can get those in little bites or as like a big full-size pretzel. Also, popcorn chicken and street corn poppers coming to AMC Theaters are actually out now, if you like. And of course, they've got the new popcorn buckets too for The Devil Wears Prada. They did the purse popcorn bucket. And for Shrek, the 25th anniversary of Shrek, which by the way, there is a Shrek land here. They have a DreamWorks land, and so there's Shrek's like hut that he lives in, and they have a meet and greet with all of the characters from Shrek. Trudy loved it. They also have like a kind of like a ropes course for kids to play in right there in the Shrek universe as a part of Universal Orlando. So if you have the chance to check it out, it is really fun, especially for kids. That whole area, the DreamWorks area, is great. She got to meet Gabby from Gabby's Dollhouse, and you know, again, all the characters from Shrek and everybody else. So yeah, the Shrek movie back in theaters as of tomorrow. And so that popcorn bucket to go with it, it looks like an outhouse. Also in your food news, we'll start with, this looks awesome, Nutella. Their first ever, and I don't know how they didn't do this before, but their first ever ice cream. Nutella has a 14-ounce container coming out and also single-serve wafer cones that you can get Nutella ice cream. Sounds perfect. I don't know how it didn't happen before this date. And then this is new in Philadelphia, a couple of different things. One is a Whole Foods Market. It's a Whole Foods Market daily shop. It's like a smaller version of a regular Whole Foods Market that's moving in at 23rd and South Street in the city. So that is replacing the South Square Market, which was locally owned and now for a, you know, Whole Foods Market owned by Amazon. But that will be opening soon. They don't have an open date yet. And then also Universal Bread Bakers is now open. It opened over the weekend in Port Richmond. And the owner is like a self-professed like bread fanatic, just loves bread. And, you know, it sounds really, really great. It sounds like the kind of place that people are going to line up early to get their early morning loaves. They specialize in French baguettes. They have multigrain and rye and a bunch of other different options for bread. So this is, again, Universal Bread Bakers, now open in Port Richmond. It's at 2921 East Thompson Street. And they said that it's just four ingredients. It's water, yeast, salt, and flour, stone baked. And they said it takes about 24 hours to start from start to finish. And yeah, the owner sounds really nice. I was reading an article all about it in the Philly Voice, if you want a chance to read that. And there you go. That is your food news. Coming up next, our commercial-free hour will kick off. And in there, we've got lots of great stuff for you. We'll also have your chance at a 4-pack of tickets to the Franklin Institute coming up later on this morning. And we are live from Universal Orlando Resort, and we're here for just this one last morning here. And starting this coming Monday, we get you registered for trips to Universal. And there are 5 days, 4 nights, a trip for two. We'll give you all the details and some

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0: 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Going to be there tonight. You can buy a ticket and head out there to a concert night. Tomorrow is Friday. You've got the, you know, go ahead, start your weekend early. May 29th is a night of Yacht Rock with Ambrosia and Pablo Cruz. The Long Island medium Teresa Caputo's coming back to Parks on June 6th. And Saturday, June 20th is All McCartney Live, a tribute to Sir Paul McCartney, music from the Beatles, his solo stuff, and Wings as well. George Thorogood and the Destroyers come on August 28th. 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
0: 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All right, we'll start with 76 eastbound. That disabled tractor trailer still causing trouble. The right center lane still blocked. It's now stopped traffic from Roosevelt Boulevard, exit 340. The tractor trailer located just before Montgomery Drive, exit 341 on 76 eastbound. 76 eastbound also jams between Spring Garden and the Vine, and on the westbound side between the Boulevard and Gladwin and between Passyunk and South Street. 476 northbound is jammed between 95 and McDade Boulevard. On 295 northbound, just north of Arena Drive, there's an accident. The left lane is blocked there. PA Turnpike westbound jams between Willow Grove and Fort Washington. 95 southbound starting to back up between Academy and the Betsy Ross Bridge. Other than that, 95 looking pretty good. Looks like some slowing throughout the area, but nothing really too bad. That 76 eastbound tractor trailer, that's the biggest issue. 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We are going to be kicking off our commercial-free hour, and we're going to start with the plain white tees because today is Mike Rotundo's birthday. He's turning 45. We'll do Hey There, Delilah. 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

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And now for his birthday, you got it, the right stuff from New Kids on the Block. It's Denny Wood's birthday, turning 57. 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

Talking Heads. 95.7 BetFM in honor of David Byrne's birthday today, turning 74. Good morning. It is May 14th. It's a Thursday. Tomorrow's Friday, in case you need to hear that. We are here live at Universal Orlando Resort. We're inside Universal Studios in a beautiful radio station. And for one last morning, we will be back in Philadelphia for tomorrow. Today's high here is about 86 degrees. And for you all back home, it's a little bit cooler. It's going to be about 66. And we're going to warm up from here. It's going to get really warm by next week. I think Tuesday's like 95 for the high. So enjoy the cooler weather while you have the chance. But a chance of showers later on this afternoon. Lots of things trending. We're going to start with the learning recession phrase. People are saying that we are in a learning recession, that there's been a long-term decline in test scores for students, math and reading especially, and experts saying that while the pandemic certainly contributed, that these scores were beginning to decline long before that. They said beginning around like 2013, 2014, long before the pandemic, but blaming it on the fade out of the No Child Left Behind, which had its own problems, and also social media allowed more kids having social media and not reading as often for pleasure. A couple of trending court cases are wrapping up. Corey Richens, the mom from Utah, she was accused of killing her husband by poisoning him with fentanyl and then writing a children's book about grief following his death. So she was sentenced yesterday to life without parole. She was found guilty on all counts back in March, but sentenced to life without parole. And she had a big, long statement to her boys. She has three boys, and they are now in the care of the couple's, the man's, the deceased sister and husband. The fourth person has been sentenced in Matthew Perry's overdose death. His name is Eric Fleming. He is facing up to 25 years in prison. He got 2 years for helping to supply the ketamine that killed Matthew Perry. And this trial is over, but it's going to happen all over again. Prosecutors in South Carolina, they say they plan to retry Alex Murdoch. So this in the deaths of his wife and son. His murder conviction and life sentence was overturned by a higher court. This is over comments that were made by the court clerk at his trial. They made comments to the jury that suggested that he was guilty. So prosecutors say they are going to retry him for the crimes. They have to do it all over again. But he's not leaving prison anytime soon anyway. He's got a lengthy prison sentence for financial crimes as well. And on Tuesday, we learned that the ex-FedEx driver that's guilty of killing a 7-year-old girl after delivering a Christmas gift to her home, he was sentenced to death. That case is horrifying. I'm not going into it any further. It actually, even just reading the article, made me react physically. It's just horrific. There is also a person known as Chud the Builder, some kind of like influence or something like that, who is trending. He was arrested and charged with attempted murder after a shooting in Tennessee. Some sort of a live streamer and a garbage human being from what I read briefly about him. But that is trending. And also a new lawsuit filed by the employees of Spirit Airlines. This over the lack of notice that the company was shutting down. So this was back on May 2nd. They just abruptly shut down, and you know, people were at the airport waiting for flights at the time. So a federal class action lawsuit on behalf of about 17,000 terminated employees. They mentioned the Warren Act about giving 60 days notice. So they're just looking for 60 days of unpaid wages, you know, that 60 days notice that they would have had. Also for 60 days of employee benefits, things like continued medical coverage, retirement contributions, recovery of unused vacation and sick time. It all sounds very fair to me what they're asking for. We thankfully booked with Frontier on our way here and had no issues whatsoever. And we're flying back, unfortunately, this afternoon. We are live in Universal Orlando Resort, and we've had the best trip. We got here Sunday on Mother's Day, had a great day by the pool with the kids. My husband and I even achieved the impossible. We got a double nap, which never happens where they're both having to sleep at the same time, but we did it. So we were at the bar for a couple of drinks while the kids were asleep in the stroller next to us. And Monday, we did a tour of Universal Studios and Islands of Adventure. We did so many rides, just back to back, and it was amazing. In fact, I did a couple of my favorite rides more than once. I did The Mummy a couple of times, which is so, so good. And we did Hagrid's Magical Creatures Motorbike Adventure, which is just a perfect roller coaster. It's exciting. It's fun. It's like the perfect length. It's not too short, not too long. It's just great. So we did those a couple of times. But then Tuesday, we experienced Epic Universe. And for the first time ever, it opened about this time last year. And it's five worlds. It's the Isle of Berk, which is based on How to Train Your Dragon. Celestial Park, which is a very futuristic and cool looking dark universe, which is amazing. I really loved it. All the classic monsters, but it's just kind of like a haunted house, but a haunted village, you know, themed restaurants and everything else. And Super Nintendo World, all consuming. It's loud, it's fun, it's like the sounds from the game, and just kids running around like living their best lives ever. The Wizarding World of Harry Potter, they already do it so well in the other two parks, and they expanded to add the Ministry of Magic there in
the Epic Universe too. And my favorites, I think, were the How to Train Your Dragon, the Isle of Berk, and I also really loved Dark Universe. But Isle of Berk, they've got this great, great, like a family coaster that's really fun, but a really incredible show. It's called The Untrainable Dragon. And the best part are just the dragon puppets. At one point, the dragon like flying over the audience, like over your head, and then it lands on stage and the guy gets off. And it's really well done. Loved that. And then loved, of course, Dark Universe. Just if you like Halloween, you're going to love it. All the classic monsters, but this full village, you know, like a vampire restaurant. And I think the best ride in all of Epic Universe is in Dark Universe. It's inside Frankenstein Manor. It's called Monsters Unchained, the Frankenstein Experiment. And it's very similar to like the Hogwarts Castle, that ride. But the animatronics, there's way more animatronics that are kind of like closer to you, and the screens are more in the background. And it's just really fun. I wanted to do it over and over and over again. I will have to come back. Yesterday, we then went back to Universal Studios and Islands of Adventure and just kind of caught up on the stuff that we missed. When we were doing all those rides, we didn't do any of the longer, like the shows and stuff. So we did the Bourne Stunktacular, which actually I'm looking at it right now. It's across the street from us here. We also did Animal Actors on Location, which is a show with real animals. It's really fun. And we spent a lot of time in Seuss Landing because we're here with a four-year-old and one-year-old. So we did One Fish, Two Fish, Red Fish, Blue Fish, that ride we did over and over again. We also did the Carousel, which is like a carousel, but, you know, instead of the regular horses, it's all of the different Dr. Seuss creatures, which is fun. And we love the Cat in the Hat ride, too. And we did that a couple of times as well. Took a ton of photos, met every celebrity character, you know, from Shrek and Madagascar and SpongeBob. And, you know, Trudy met the Grinch, Dr. Seuss, everybody yesterday. So, yeah, we are just having the best time. And so today it's going to be about the pool. We'll be getting outside and doing Volcano Bay. And I love their water park. They have a really cool, like anybody that loves the Lazy River, they have the best one I've ever been on. So they kind of compare it to a Lazy River and a Crazy River. And so the Crazy River version is like a high speed. It's called Tayawa. You actually have to wear a life jacket in order to do it. And it is. It's really fast. And I once spent hours on that. So I hope to get a little bit of break from the kids. I'll see if Paul will hold them for a couple of minutes. And let me just ride that at least a couple of times because it's so much fun. It's called Tayawa, the Fearless River. If you come to Universal, especially if you win one of the trips from us, make sure you go to Volcano Bay and give that one a try. Not so lazy at all. We are giving away a trip a week to Universal Orlando Resort. We get you registered at 8 a.m., noon, and 4 p.m. beginning this Monday. You've got to enter. It's got flights provided by Visit Florida, ground transportation between the airport and the hotel. All comes with the trip. Just an opportunity to experience the four amazing theme parks, including Universal's Epic Universe, Universal Studios Florida, Universal's Islands of Adventure, and Universal's Volcano Bay Water Theme Park. Yeah, 5-day, 4-night trip for two, and starting Monday at 8 a.m., your chance you'll stay at the gorgeous Universal Terra Luna Resort, and yeah, lots more coming. All right, we're going to do our entertainment and celebrity

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11: 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All right, we will start with 76 eastbound. Still that disabled tractor trailer. It's been for a long time now. Two center lanes are now closed. So it's 76 eastbound. Stop traffic before Montgomery Drive. That's where that's located. It actually begins the backup all the way back to City Avenue. They do have a heavy-duty tow truck on scene. So hopefully that will be getting better. But yeah, 76 eastbound is a mess. 76 westbound, jammed between the Boulevard and Gladwin, also between Passyunk and South Street. On St. David's Road in Newtown Township, it's still all backed up all around the area where they're having the PGA Golf Championship. Just be aware, near Aronimink Golf Club, it's a mess there as well. And that's through about 10 p.m. this evening. It closes everything down from 4 a.m. to 10 p.m. each day. 422 eastbound is jammed between Oaks and First Avenue. It looks like 95 southbound jams just before Cottman Avenue through to the Vine Street Expressway. But other than that, 95 looking pretty good right around now. 322 both directions, so right around Cherry Tree Road. And on New Falls Road, looks like some debris in the road. Just be aware that that is happening. I just lost where it was, but... Actually, maybe they picked up the debris. It looks like they got rid of that as I was mentioning it. All right, this traffic report is brought to you by Rand and Mike Spear, the accident lawyers. Broken bones, concussions, nerve damage, serious injuries, need a lawyer you can trust. Demand Rand and Mike Spear, call 1-800-90-LEGAL. And that's your traffic. 95.7 BetFM, we are jumping.

and into along Music Block. Then we'll have your entertainment and celebrity news. We also have that 4-pack of tickets to the Franklin Institute still to give away this morning. And it's brought to us by the Borough of Quakertown. See the Beach Boys on June 5th at the Univest Performance Center in Quakertown. You can go to univestperformancecenter.com for your tickets. Again, coming up June 5th with the Beach Boys. Let's start with Let's Hear It for the Boy on Fed FM.

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Great. Just take the Passyunk exit. You'll see the Acme on your right, then take it about six traffic lights and make a left. Can't miss it. Ben FM.

0: 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Good morning. Hope you are doing well. It's Thursday, May 14th, and tomorrow is Friday. You made it this far. We actually have had a very fast week for once. We are here at Universal Orlando Resort, and the time just flew by. We got here on Sunday, and we leave later on this afternoon, but we have had such a great time and did so much in that short amount of time there. We have your entertainment and celebrity news, and then I've got that 4-pack of tickets to the Franklin Institute to give away right around 9 a.m. this morning. In entertainment news, the the new inductees for the National Recording Registry, their Library of Congress. They induct, I think, 25 new inductees each year. They just announced who they are, including Taylor Swift's 1989 being added to the registry. Also, Beyonce's Single Ladies put a ring on it. The Go-Go's debut album, Beauty and the Beat, that has been added. Also, Reba McEntire's Rumor Has It, Roseanne Cash's The Wheel, Weezer's The Blue Album, and so many more. So 25 new inductees there, chosen for their cultural, historical, or aesthetic importance to the nation's recorded sound heritage. It's keeping them for future generations. And Eurovision is happening right now. There are 10 qualifiers from the first semifinal who will be in the final. Greece, Finland, Belgium, Sweden, Moldova, Israel, Serbia, Croatia, Lithuania, and Poland. And then the host, Austria, plus France, Germany, and Italy, they are automatically qualified. They are in the grand final, and the remaining 10 finalists will be determined in the second semifinal. And if you are watching, if you're paying attention, or if you just want to watch the grand final, which is what I usually do, this coming Saturday at 3 o'clock our time is when that's going to happen. And the German Society of Pennsylvania, they're right at like 6th and Spring Garden. They always host this really fun group watch party for Eurovision, and it's great. It's in their ballroom. It's $20, and that covers your ticket, plus light food, a first drink ticket, and they do a dance party afterward. It's just a really good time. The crowd is always really nice. This will be our third year going, so that's happening this Saturday at 3 o'clock at the German Society. In sports, the Phillies, they lost to the Red Sox last night 3-1, so the series is now tied 1-1. We'll play one more game tonight at Fenway Park at 6:45, and they'll start another away series with the Pittsburgh Pirates again tomorrow night at 6:40. Get your passports up to date if you are an Eagles fan. They announced yesterday that the team's going to play a game in London this fall, Sunday, October 11th, against the Jacksonville Jaguars. If you want to go to that, that'll be about 9:30 in the morning our time. You could host an Eagles brunch that morning. Again, Sunday, October 11th, they will be in London. And the rest of the NFL schedule is going to be released tonight at 8 o'clock. And the World Cup final for the FIFA World Cup at MetLife Stadium, it's going to be July 19th in New Jersey. And if you're going to that game, you get to see a pretty amazing halftime show. It's like a Super Bowl halftime show. It's going to have Madonna as one of the headliners, plus Shakira and the popular boy band BTS. All three of them is a part of that show, and it's for a good cause. It supports the FIFA Global Citizen Education Fund. It's $100 million to help children access education and soccer, bringing music and football on the biggest stage in sport for a very special cause. But yeah, Madonna and Shakira in one show, plus BTS is obviously very, very popular too. And here in entertainment at Universal Orlando Resort, even just what we did yesterday, they have the horror makeup show. It's just like gags and kind of corny jokes. It's really great for families. We also saw animals on location, animal actors on location. It's like a live animal show. So I always go back to it because it's always different no matter what time you go, because it's live animals. And sometimes the tricks work, sometimes they don't, but they have skunks and cats and dogs and birds, and they have a pig. This giant pig comes out on stage, and a porcupine, and they all do tricks. So it's great for adults and kids alike, but it's one of my favorite shows, and my kids absolutely loved it. So we did it again yesterday. And if you do have kids, tell them to be ready, because they do take volunteers from the crowd to be a part of the show. So make sure they put their hand up. And we did the Bourne Stuntacular, and that's actually, I'm looking at it right now. It's across the street from me here at our studio. But wow, it is so incredible. I saw it once, and it's got everything that you want in an action movie. It's like real screens. It's a combination of film screens and real life action, and they kind of go back and forth between them. They just merge really well, and it's fighting and running and jumping and falls and, you know, car chases. There's a motorcycle. There's a helicopter scene where he's like hanging from an helicopter. There's nothing like it. I've never seen anything like it. It's really cool. So we did take the kids though, and they might have been a little young. They're 4 and 1, and And so it's probably for older kids. But, I mean, Trudy's not afraid of anything. So we took her, and she did. She liked it. But Walter was woken up a couple of times from the loud noise. It's really loud. But I had seen it before. Paul loved it. It was his first time checking it out. And it's really cool. The Bourne Stuntacular, I highly recommend when you come here to Universal Studios. And then two shows in Epic Universe I saw for the first time. It was my first time in Epic. And they have these great live-action shows. One is in the How to Train Your Dragon world called Isle of Berk. It's called The Untrainable Dragon. Really cool show. Great puppetry. Just these amazing giant dragons. And if you even don't know a thing about the films, you're going to love it. Really well done. And then in the new Ministry of Magic, as they expanded the wizarding world of Harry Potter, there's a show called Le Cirque Arenos. And I thought it was going to be just kind of like a Cirque du Soleil show, which is great in itself. But it's more than that. It's kind of a show about the show. So you still have all of that stuff. You've got, you know, these different live performers and aerialists. There's a really cool bubble person, like a bubble artist. And then there's the whole plot line all about it, like the Fantastic Beasts and where to find them. And so really great costumes and all these amazing animals and really neat. So the stage itself is impressive. It does this one thing that I don't want to give it away, but I'd never seen anything like that in theater before. So just high tech and amazing. And just the, I don't know, the effects are really worth going to check it out. So even though you know you have to try to fit in as much as you can when you're at Epic Universe, please reserve some time to go see The Untrainable Dragon in the Isle of Berk, and definitely that Harry Potter show, which you can't miss. It's one of the first things you see when you walk into the world of the Ministry of Magic. But yeah, we are giving away a trip to Universal Orlando Resort, a trip a week, and you will stay at the wonderful Universal Terra Luna Resort. It's just beautiful, and flights provided by Visit Florida. 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In fact, after I'm done talking with you all. So we'll get you registered at 8, noon, and 4, starting this coming Monday, 8 a.m. That's your first chance. And right after the break here, I'm going to give you a chance to win a 4-pack of tickets to Universal Theme Parks, the exhibition at the Franklin Institute back in Philadelphia. Stick around. 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
0: 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It's right at the Greater Philadelphia Expo Center at Oaks, and I saw it. It was awesome. Really, really cool. We loved it. All right, let's start with 76 eastbound. They did get that disabled tractor trailer out of there, so it's cleared out. They have a heavy-duty tow truck on the scene. Still stop traffic from City Avenue against right before Montgomery that was located, but it should be looking better soon. They just have to get everything moving again. On the Boulevard southbound between 9th Street and 76, it does say stop traffic. Doesn't say exactly what's going on in that area. Just be aware of that. 100 northbound at Route 30 bypass, there's an accident with the right lane blocked there. 422 eastbound is jammed before Trooper Road through to 1st Avenue. Starting to get backed up St. David's Road and Newtown Township. This is right near the Aronimink Golf Club. So that, again, the closures are from 4 a.m. to 10 p.m. daily as the PGA Championship goes on there. Also going on, 76 westbound just after City Avenue, there's an accident off to the shoulder. It's jammed from the Boulevard because of that. 76 westbound also jams between the Boulevard and Gladwin and between Vera and South Street. And the Boulevard, I already mentioned that, the Boulevard southbound jams between 9th and 76. 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We are kicking off a long music block, but before we do, let's go ahead and give away the tickets to the Franklin Institute. And it is very much with the theme. We've been broadcasting from Universal Orlando Resort all week long, and this is a four-pack to learn all about their different rides and the way that they do it. And I actually am really interested, especially having just been here. We were at Super Nintendo World, and there's this mine cart ride, this roller coaster, and as you're riding it underneath the track you're looking at is not real. It's all fake, so it's always destroyed. Like every couple of 20 feet or so, it looks like you were gonna just plunge to your death. But it's all like this really cool way of just like, I don't know, theater of the mind. And so I really am anxious to see how they learn how to do all of this stuff. So if you go to the Franklin Institute, the Universal Theme Parks exhibition at the Franklin Institute, you get a four-pack of tickets to go. And you can learn how the attractions like Jurassic World and Minions and Super Nintendo World, how they come to life. Hands-on exhibits, cutting-edge design, and the keyword is fun, F-U-N, at 957BetFM.com. 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Good luck. I'll see you back in Philly, or at least be talking to you back in Philly tomorrow morning. Have a great day. It's BetFM.

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10: I'm U.S. Transportation Secretary Sean Duffy. 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

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You're not perfect strangers, and sometimes there's growing pains in a relationship, but those are the facts of life. But we know who's the boss. You are. 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